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1: 537.
0: I-84, it's a 310 eastbound. Be temporary plate of 1312184.
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0: William David Lincoln, Salmon Boy, 52 George David, 73 Boy. Lassa Thompson, Matthew.

0: 37. Matthew Thompson, born in 1989. He is Cleary Detail in Oregon. He is a valid non-commercial in Washington.
1: Copy, thank you.
0: The 1738.

0: And so taking a report, possible vehicles racing south on 10th Street from Campbell. Copy. Reported as a silver F-350 and a small white car, possibly a Honda, that had Oregon duck plates.
1: Copy.

0: approximately 40 miles an hour, both for male drivers. RP states that the Ford pickup had a passenger that was filming out the door.
1: Got it.
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0: Can you send info on that traffic complaints teams?

0: Kevin.
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0: 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I'll be clear, UTL.
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0: 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She would like to speak to an officer about options regarding her ex and some harassment that has been going on.
1: I copy. Can you send her a photo team?
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0: area of Precision Auto. We have a report of a male that was at Gas and Snack. There was a female working there, and he exposed himself to her. Now he is walking away wearing black shorts, black shirt, white shoes, and white socks, walking toward Dairy Queen.
1: 1-6, I copy.
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1: First up, Jalen, 541-403-2857, and she is still currently at gas and snack as well.
0: 116, I copy.
1: 616 back. It sounds like she was working. He came up to the counter to purchase some items and had himself exposed at that point. She does have camera footage, but manager won't be able to access it until the morning.
0: 16, I copy.
1: 1045.
2: 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And can you send that call information to Teams?
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0: I'll be out with the subject. A black sweatshirt, black shorts, white socks, white shoes. It'll be Washington near number 1 Street.
1: 1847.

0: unit status.
1: Both units code 4. I have one by ODL.
0: Go ahead.
1: Edward 32 0593, last of Flores.

0: 5 3 7 4 2 4.
1: 5 3 7 18 51. That subject, Wilfredo Flores, born in 1994, is clear, valid.
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1: Both units 12-1, be en route. We're going to do a pass by Gaston Snack for positive ID from RP.
0: 1903.
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1: Could I get case number, time of arrest, and suspect information and team?
0: Affirm.
1: Zero on out.
0: 1905.

0: 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You can swing by if you're in position.
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0: Can you

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0: one by ODL.
1: 610.
0: Edward 005252. That's the Baird. And that's the witness.
1: I copy. I'll add her.

0: phone one.
1: Very real looking revolver, but it is CO2 powered and it's a BB gun. I'll be 12-1.
0: 1921.

Sarah Doherty, 541-519-3170. She had her vehicle towed and now her license plate is missing. 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

0: did tow it, or do we have any record of it?
1: 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It sounds like it was towed due to car problems.

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0: B-12-1, Big County Jailhouse Custody, Master Flores.
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21, respond 54050, Highway 86, unit 29. It could be an oxbow for a 75-year-old male who has gout, legs and feet are swollen, and he's requesting to be checked out by medics. They did request no license plate.

0: 537.
1: The call you left a message for RP has now turned into a medical. I'll make sure and confirm if he still wanted contact from you, but sounds like he might just want medics.
0: Copy. Yeah, you can transfer him if he needs to talk to me.

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0: We have the report of the disabled motorist. 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

0: 6. Jamie Diaz Zapoteco, born in 1981, is clear. Licensed out of Washington, Util, Oregon.
1: 6, I copy.
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0: 1350 Play Street. This is being reported by a 7-year-old on the phone on 911 saying that mom and dad are fighting. We have a name of Jessica Resch. I'm looking for male half.

0: confirming 1350, please.
1: Affirm, the juvenile only knew the numerics, but with mom's name, I was able to find 1350, please.
0: I copy.
1: 2301.

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1: 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It wasn't between Zach and Jessica. Again, verbal only, parties separated. Both units will be 12-1.
0: 2314.

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0: We have a request for contact. Sounds like a possible civil issue. Can you call dispatch for additional?
1: I copy.
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0: 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Please repeat.
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1: 501, I copy. 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
0: Six, man, we're going to be Main and Broadway. 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

0: 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No sounds of distress. 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

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She is conscious. 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

0: tonight we're going to be pulling into the Wagon Wash on Broadway. 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We're going to play Charles Lincoln 88712.
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1: Yes.
0: I thought you had traffic for me. Disregard.
1: I think that was for from 641.
0: Just repeat.
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0: 9. Bailey Sessions is clear. She is on bench probation. Her driving status is valid. IID required.
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0: 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I believe 502 is working on the calls.
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0: 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I'm going to put an information call into Teams regarding a possible trafficking situation coming from Huntington approximately 20 to 25 ago.
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0: 530, did the RP give any description of the trailer, if it's a flat deck or reefer, cattle, hauler, or anything like that?
1: That is negative.
0: Copy.
1: 1425.
0: 530, I'm posting up at the 313 westbound.
2: County, are you posted up there at the 304?

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Five zero two. 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
1: F30.
0: 530, I'm behind that CMB, be watching the plate 03659. Adam Edward, trailer plate. We're at the 317 right now. I'll wait till we get up over the hill and I'll go traffic with that vehicle.
1: 1521.

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1: 530, I'll be 12-2 traffic with that vehicle at the 316 and a

Los Angeles. 41-21, 1533.

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0: Contact Nicole Bixler. She's going to be in the lobby. She would like to report some harassment through text messaging.

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0: 5-0. We're 1294. I'll be 12-1. No passengers in the vehicle, just single occupant. Nothing is criminal. We'll be 12-1.
1: 1541.

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0: 530, I attempted phone contact with Mr. Moyes to give him options. I was unable to reach him, and I was not able to leave a voicemail. Keep it pending, and I'll try again here in a little bit.
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